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0: Yeah, thanks, Tom. Stock from the MVA at the high school. Debris removed from the road. Car's been taken by the tow truck. Passenger or person involved has been taken by the ambulance. We're code 4, 338.
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0: Number 400 blue. Number 400 blue. Code 3 from Truck Fire, Newell Highway. We have one flat top trailer in the rest area known as Fire Trail Rest Area. Tractor has been removed from the trailer and is not affected by fire. The flat top trailer is currently on fire. We have RFS and police in attendance. RFS are at work. Fire and rescue setting up BA crew to take over from RFS. We have no further need at this time, over.
1: Firecom 400, copy your code 3. Newell Highway, you've got one flat top trailer in the rest area known as Fire Trail Rest Area on fire. Tractor's been removed from the trailer and it's not affected by fire. Trailer itself is currently on fire. RFS and police in attendance. RFS is at work. Fire rescue is setting up VA crew to take over from RFS. And you have no further needs. 1021 Channel Clear.
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1: Pump 400, say again.
0: Yeah, comms, Pumper 400, just confirming your message, over.
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0: 7719 is leaving Parks, bound to West Wyalong, with one person on board in an ETA of 1200. Over.
1: Copy that, 19, travel safely.
0: I'll do, 7719 out.
2: Being completed. We've located the driver. One male driver is suffering some smoke inhalation. Fire rescue currently administering oxygen therapy. I do request the ambulance if there's one to attend to check him over. Our trailer has been extinguished with BA crew and fire and rescue. The tractor, which is not affected by fire, has ruptured an hydraulic hose line while being removed from the trailer. It is approximately a 5 meter square leak of hydraulic fluid. We're currently dealing with spag saw and currently have no further needs, over.

Mike, on pump 400, copy your message from truck fire on your highway. The 360 is complete. You've located the driver, one male, suffering smoke inhalation, being treated with O2 therapy, requesting ambulance for assessment. Trailer's been extinguished by BA crew from fire rescue. Unaffected tractor has ruptured a hydraulic hose line during removal from the truck. You have a leak of hydraulic fluid that's being cleaned up with spags. I will attach ambulance and get an ETA. 1029, channel clear.

0: Florida, Warrior Alpha 1, yellow. Warrior Alpha 1, go ahead. Warrior Alpha 1 is going to be taken to Warrior Alpha Depot for a few days. It'll be offline while they carry out maintenance to the shed and to the truck. Over. Copy that. Heading to depot. Unavailable. 5 gone clear. 10:45.
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0: 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Can report from truck fire Newell Highway. A position in hand. Fire has been extinguished. We're currently liaising with Transport for New South Wales with a small load of red sand to assist with this fluid cleanup. The male driver has responded well to oxygen therapy by fire and rescue, but we will keep the ambos en route as a precaution. I will remain on scene until the red sand arrives with no further needs, over.
1: Positions in hand, the fire is extinguished. They're liaising with TMC for a sand delivery for cleanup. Driver's been given O2 therapy, but keep the ambulance coming. He'll remain till sand arrives. No further needs at 10:55, Channel 2.

0: Geoffrey Green from Telephone Exchange, Wollongong, stop code 762. 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Over.
1: Icons, just about 503. You got code 762. 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
0: Qualcomm, CP311 Blue, update from Vic Hotel. We have a 46-year-old female on level 1 requiring a Stokesler extrication. Crews are currently packaging the patient and will be undertaking the extrication via the stairs. No additional needs at this stage ever.
1: CP311, 46-year-old female on level 1 requiring a Stokes extrication. You're currently packaging to extricate via the stairs. No further needs at 1103 Channel Clear.

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0: 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We're attending finger job at William High School. 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
2: 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Total number will be 2. 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
1: Cyclones, pump 472, Blue. From Hume Highway, south of Takata, we have one semi-trailer, single trailer. Prime mover, he's totally destroyed by fire. Crews are at work extinguishing remaining fire. We have fire control. We also have a quantity of runoff and diesel, which we are going to attempt to contain. We have six RFS units, police on attendance. We'll complete the 360 and advise you shortly.
0: Cyclones, pump 472. Have a semi with a single trailer. Prime mover totally destroyed by fire. The outwork on the remaining fire at fire control. Getting to work containing diesel runoff, six RFS and police in attendance. Is that correct, sir?
1: From pump 472, that is affirmed. Thank you.
0: Thanks, 472. Sit rep 1136, channel clear.
2: Fuck, I'm rescue pump 266 green. Yeah, one ring removed from the swollen finger. We're code 4, over.
0: Pump 266, ring removed from a swollen finger, and you're code 4, 1136, channel clear.

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0: Oh, mate, blue message, sorry. Can we get this changed over? We've got a grass line. Can we get this, hurry up? Can we get this changed over to the tanker? Just going to take that for water and the equipment we've got on board.
1: Fire comms, pump 461. 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
1: Paracom's Papa 400.
0: Paracom's Papa 400 Blue. Can report from Newell Highway truck fire. Ambulance have attended and assessed the male driver. He's been treated for one small burn to elbow and further O2 therapy and has now been released. We now have transport for New South Wales in attendance with a bobcat and a load of red sands. We're assisting with the fluid cleanup with no further needs over.
1: Paracom's Papa 400. Ambulance have assessed the driver for a minor burn and oxygen therapy. Now being released. PMC are in attendance with a bobcat and sand, and you're assisting with cleanup at 11:45. Channel clear.

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1: Scoutman's above Austin here, lots of smoke.
0: Oh. Yeah, understood. We'll have a crew of 2 OIC PC. If you want us to respond, you'll proceed, over.
1: Respond, please.
0: Understood. 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

0: one member at station and two on the way. 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
1: Hi, come on, Judy. Hi, Judy. Yeah, can you just, when fire rescue gets on scene and give us some info, can you just let us know, most certainly will, keep an eye on Escal at the moment. Anything further?
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all further up the escarpment. They're relocating to Puppet Shore Drive to attempt to locate Eva. See that, thank you. Sorry, that's Cyclone Clear 1149.

0: Blue, I'm. Hi, it's Route 6. 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Hey, I'm proceeding my residence to Ostomy. I can actually see that site. I cannot see any visible smoke at this location, over.
1: Copy that, thank you. I was working here earlier. Fire and Rescue have been able to identify some smoke up the escarpment. They're relocating around to Buckley Shore Drive in an attempt to find it, over.
0: Copy that, over.
1: Copy, thank you. 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

0: Hola, Juan. Hola, Juan. I'll fill it straight now. Thank you. Anything further, Juan? I'll be back.
1: Buttonshaw Place, we're now relocating to Middle Heights Estate.

0: 3-1 Blue Lima.
1: Officer Mini 1, go ahead.
0: Heavy Crew 3, officer in charge. Captain, fire and rescue have proceeded north up Buttonshaw Drive towards Morrison Avenue, but we can't see any smoke anywhere, over.
1: Okay, copy that. According to fire rescue, they're now heading to Middle Heights Estate, over.
0: That's correct, that's the direction that they were heading in.
1: Yes, and accordingly, apparently they could see smoke from the park, over. Yes, that direction, over. Thank you, have you mobile, fly Concrete.
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1: No signs of smoke or fire. 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
1: From where I'm looking in Caldale along through Middle Heights, all the way back to Ostermere, I cannot see any smoke whatsoever over. I'm going into the Middle Heights area to see if I can contact Fire Rescue.
0: Twelve zero one. I'll
1: get the appliances inbound, over. They're possibly staged them at Ostermere AFS station, over.
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0: turning around, we've headed down to Demar, Morrison Avenue, you know, so excited over. Next call, 0251.
1: Hey, Colin, Blue, One Bravo, Blue.
0: Blue, One Bravo.
1: We can confirm we did have a definite smoke sighting as at a couple of minutes ago. It would have been around Battenshaw Place, off Battenshaw Drive. We could see it from our

0: contact sighted in the vicinity of Patton Shore Place from Lawrence Hargrove.
1: Affirmative, it's in that direction. Couldn't tell if it's...
0: Lawrence Hargrove Drive, over. Copy, thanks. Loud and clear.

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1: Yeah, Tanker 461, did you receive that message from the RFS, over?
0: Negative, no message received.
1: Yeah, we sent a breakthrough message. You've been asked to stage at Ostonmere Rural Fire Service Station by the RFS, over.
0: Yeah,

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1: Yeah, I see that. 1205 off channel, please.

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0: ERT 451 at the location given. Alarm activated due to hairspray. No second appliance required or further needs. We're code 4.
1: Wait, 7 off the channel, please.

0: fire conferences with us to me one blue over.
1: Go ahead.
0: Yeah, we're at the bottom of Buttonshaw Place. We're sending a couple of people down below the houses on the easement line to see if there's any fire down there over.
1: You're in Buttonshaw Place, sending crews in on foot below the houses to investigate. Anything further?
0: Fire and rescue are up at Ostermere Station, over.
1: Thank you. Do you require any further assistance, over?
0: Over.
1: Would you like to the my ground radio channel, please?
0: Yeah, control of the Buttonshaw, over.
1: Thank you, Buttonshaw Control, 5 ground 11, Firecon clear, 12-09.

0: Raymond Judy. Thank you. Called a grass fire down at road, across in Nowra Hill, sorry. We have Page, West Nowra and Tomorong over.
1: Yeah, copy and understood. Just having a quick look at active. Doesn't appear we're going to get anything from Tomorong. Can I please add the next tanker on the histogram from the different case?
0: Yeah, copy that. That would be Kyle of A, over.
1: Please add Koala Bay. Also, I'll just grab their call sign. We have a as well. I'll confirm their vehicle vehicle and give that pick up to the end of the day.
0: Even 6 Alpha. 12-11-6 Alpha. We've got a crew of two, Captain. We're on the road in Tomorong. If could, you would also like us to attend.

0: Yeah, copy. They can make their way, yes. Obviously, it's in a private property, so just aware about their health, heavy they are, and access. I'm not quite sure if they get into the scene, but I'm happy for them to start making their way.
1: Copy, thank you. I will take you to that job, though. Yeah, receive. Call it to Captain. Thank you, Flight 1 Clear, 1217.

0: Stockholm from Shalaba Judy.
1: Shalaba Judy.
0: Shalaba Command Fox Ross with F. One, he's about 5 minutes from that reported location. We'll be able to give it to the rep.
1: Copy that, thank you. Shoalhaven Command Fox Rock, I'll attach that vehicle over.
0: Are you firm and proceeding, Owen?
1: Copy, thank you. Welcome, Queen 12 Mountain.

0: Viacom, Ostomy One Portable. Ostomy One Portable, go ahead. It's disappointing you, we found the pole burned. It's 1 meter by 1 meter, residential place, 117 Buckinshaw Drive, Ostomy.
1: We're investigating, Alice.
0: So far, we're just talking to the residents now. Cover that, thank you. Do you require any further resources? We still have Bullet 1 Bravo and Group 6 around there. Yeah, you can stand them down, put a stop on it. Copy direct, returning to station. Cover that, thank you, and IH Group 6, welcome.
2: Group 6. Probably we need to get details for the illegal pole burn on this one, over.
0: Absolutely, thank you. Ostomy 1 for anything, the landowner, so when they come back to me, I will instruct them accordingly, over.
2: Yeah, roger that. 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

0: Vikings, 1472 blue. Fly comms, Pumper 472. Fly comms, Pumper 472 blue from Hume Highway, south of Tarkawa. Their firefighting operations are completed. Runoff has been bunded with no waterway affected. Our primary concern is 400 litres of fuel remaining in damaged tanks, and we were required to canteen on the arrival of 480 hazmat. We have approximately 100 litres of fuel and engine oil in lane 1 southbound. This is being treated by crews with absorbents. Salvage company advised their arrival with extra equipment will be within the next hour. Lane 1 southbound remains closed. Lane 2 southbound is open. Northbound not affected. RFS and TMC are in attendance. Over.
1: Pumper 472, firefighter operations completed, runoff funded, and no leakage into waterway. 400 litres of fuel remaining in tank and will need to be decanted. Hundred litres of engine oil being treated with Spagsorb. Salvage company to attend within 1 hour. RFS and TMC in attendance. Was there anything else? Over.
0: Comes pump 472. Just lane 1 southbound is closed. Lane 2 is open. Northbound lanes are not affected.
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3: Hey, guys, I just had my way back to our mobile hub, and we've come across a bit of a running fire up on Yarra Hill Road. I understand by an open mic that there is a report of a job that the Shalom and Judy wish for us to pop in and get a bit more of a cigarette bill.
2: Stand by, clear view, Shalom and Judy, Foxtrot.

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0: Dave from Dubbo TAFE, we have smoke issuing from a block here, B for Bravo, cruising VA, making entry, getting pumped to work, confirmed second station, over.
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2: Copy that, Mike Patel, Pond 3. 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No sign of driveway sign, just coming up to on approach, super up the flight.
1: Thank you, touching you to the job now, Cyclone Clear 1227.

0: quite calm. It's about the 400 green. Fire comes, Papa 400 green, stop from truck fire, Newell Highway, fire trail parking bay. One trailer totally destroyed by fire. A prime mover not affected. The payload was a posi track tractor. It suffered a minor fluid leak. TMC and fire and rescue applied sand. Area has been secured with bunding and barrier tape, and hand it back to TMC. Pump 400 is K4, returning over. Yeah, receive that. So trailer totally destroyed by fire. Prime mover unaffected. Minor damage to tractor load. Sand applied. Area secured and handed to TMC. Is that correct, over? Flight comms, Pumper 400, confirm. Over. Yeah, receive that. 1229 off channel, please.
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0: Control-6 Alpha, go ahead. I've heard the last hit rep from mitigation. Just confirming, is the address, to the best of our knowledge, still 88 Alpha Gannett Road? I stand by, mitigation 17 Foxtrot, Fox.
1: Yeah, I've heard the last, by local exchange with our duty officer, that address of Gannett Road seems to be correct. The property I'm currently on is a well-maintained fire. Local landowners are trying to reap vegetation from a large amount of smoke. So with the official litigation box shot, we can take ourselves a ball fish talk and try to make it work.
0: Apologies, mitigation 17 Fox. Last half of that sit rep was unreadable. I copy a small vegetation pole burn. Didn't catch the rest of
1: it. That's correct. The vegetation pole that was born is maintained by landowner. The 11-6 Alpha is right to proceed to the United Road by local district pole of the Kilburn District.
0: Firm, so at this time we'll keep Shoalhaven 6 coming. Do you require any further resources, over?
1: That's a negative. This pile is maintained and we're on the route. We're going to stop on this current job. As for the previous job that the CCL has been attached to, they can continue on with their investigation, over.
0: Shoalhaven 6, Alpha Cycle. Receiving, go ahead.
2: Yeah, thank you. My understanding of that message from Mitigation 17 Alpha is, 17 Foxtrot, was that not required at this job and you can continue on your previous passing, over.

0: 4000 Hops 13.
1: Yeah, thanks, Holmes. All I'm saying, I think we're doing a bit of it. Okay, I mean. It's only 20 meters by 2 meters. Looks to be started by mowing activities. We can just continue 6 Alpha. At this stage, and I'll put a few photos in Fly Mapper. Okay, copy that. So, you do have a small grass fire at Aviator Garnet Road, is that correct so far? Yeah, that's affirmative. Very slow moving grass fire. No threats at this stage, and another 6 Alpha will be sufficient. Did you copy direct over?
2: Yeah, copy that direct. Can we just grab a fly ground channel off Ops 13?
0: Ops 13, Falcom.
1: Yeah, thanks, Falcom. I'll take Gannett control. Fly ground 13.
0: Thank you, Gannett control, fly ground 13, 476,000. Copy direct over.
2: Yeah, copy that direct. We'll be on scene in about 2 minutes.
0: Copy that, thank you. Falcom clear, 1234.
1: Falcom with Sierra 1, please.
3: You lost me one yellow.
1: Required you. John, any say which address we're heading to?
0: Yeah, again, at control, Falcom.
1: The 6 Alpha is only 2 minutes away. That's going to be sufficient resources at this stage. West America now, stand down, return to station, thanks for the turn down.
0: Thank you, West America 1, did you copy direct?
1: Yes, sir, no worries.
0: Thank you very much, and 12-07, Falcom.
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0: One Alpha, go ahead.
1: Yeah, I was spoken to the owner. The address was 117 Buttonshaw Drive, Ostermere.
0: Copy so far, 117 Buttonshaw Drive, Ostermere.
1: Yeah, they had a pile burn in the backyard of garden rubbish and building material, and the owner is extinguished it now, and we have their details, over.
0: Thank you. Extinguishing now. Anything further?
1: Nothing further. Put a stop on it. Over.
0: Thank you. Will you be remaining on scene until the pile is extinguished, over?
1: Thank you for that.
0: Let me know if Tanker 461 Fire Rescue is departed scene, over.
1: Yes, they're about to depart our station now, over.
0: Copy that, thank you. Fire Con Clear, 12-3.

0: Number 461, the fire comms green.
1: Yeah, would that be tanker 461, over?
0: Correct, it is tanker 461. Found a small backyard fire behind a house. Resident has put it out. Where it's code for.
1: Yeah, receive that, 1239 off channel.

0: Hotel Indiana Control, please.
1: Indiana Control, go ahead.
0: Yeah, thanks, Tom. Just an update. It's a flight result of escape pole burn. I'm speaking to the landowner. Advises that he did have a burn notification here, so it can just be checked by Shell Haven Duty, and I'll gather some landowner details until our legal process job form. I've got Shell Haven 6 Alpha, just arrived on scene, just setting up. Just start extinguishing. Position in hand at the moment. Giving up visually.
1: Got it, thank you. Did the fire remain on the originating property ever?
0: Yeah, that's affirmative. I think hanging within property boundaries.
1: Copy that. Thank you. Flight from clear, 1240.
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0: 280 Alpha Blue 360 complete. We have a fire in building block B. We have fire control. We have a second crew entering for ventilation. We do have one person unaccounted for. The crews have conducted a primary all clear. We're now conducting a secondary all clear. No further needs, over.
1: ...360 complete, fire in B block. We have fire control. Second BA crew to ventilate. One person unaccounted for. Obtaining second all clear. Is that correct?
0: 280 Alpha, that's affirmative and no further needs, over.
1: Yeah, receive that. Can you tell us what the source of the fire was, over?
0: 280 Alpha, at this stage it appears to have been an electrical short, which has ignited a waste paper bin in the office, over.
1: Yeah, receive that. 1243 off channel clear.

0: the Alpha Blue.
1: 280 Alpha.
0: 280 Alpha Blue, update from Dubbo TAFE. We have a primary and secondary all clear. The student that was missing has been accounted for. They went home for lunch without telling anyone. We're conducting ventilation and salvage and overhaul. We'll be remaining on scene for a short time. No further needs, and power has been turned off.

0: That's a primary and secondary all clear. Student accounted for. We are venting and conducting salvage and overhaul. Power switched off. Is that correct, over?
1: 280 Alpha. That is correct, over.
0: Channel clear 1247. Pumper 503.
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0: Yeah, received. Flycoms pumper 422 message.
3: 422, replying overheard in code 4. Over.
0: Yeah, code 2, time to 1248 off channel clear.

0: We handing over the controls to Shoalhaven 6 Alpha, returning back to Shoalhaven Optimum 3, returning back to normal duties.
1: Thank you very much, Shoalhaven Optimum 3. I have fire contained and extinguished, handing over to Shoalhaven 6 Alpha, 1249, 5 Concrete.

Arby 241 Green. Bird is relocated high into tree. We are unable to access. The owners are remaining in attendance. We're code 4, over.

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1: Southern Zone 19 is leaving West Wyalong, bound for Parks, with one POB and an ETA of 14:30. 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
1: Fire comms, bumper 472, pass your blue message.
0: Fire comms, bumper 472, sit rep from Hume Highway, Kajura. Decanting operation continues. Spillage in lane one has been rendered safe with absorbents. Lane one still remains closed. We are hoping to hand over to the salvage company on their arrival, over.

472 received your blue message. Decanting operation is continuing. The spillage in lane one has been rendered safe with absorbents. Lane one is still closed. You are hoping to hand over to the salvage company when they arrive. At 1316, channel clear.

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1: 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Finished welfare break, heading for Tamora. Approximate travel time, 40 minutes.
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0: Great.

Hi, Gordon Judy. Thank you. Call for a rubbish fire in Jellicoe Park, Moree, from fire rescue. Witnessed someone aggressive male lighting fire. Ambos are on scene but staging across the road. Over.

0: weekend. They're unable. They're at another job. Morley is showing only one response in active direction. Over.
1: Flycom, I'll make some phone calls and get back to you.
0: Good there, standing by. Flycom, clear.

0: believe that based off what is in hand, can we please have police attached to this job?
1: Police were attached. They've now confirmed that it is okay to attend. Describing there's a small fire in the river bank. They're sure it will go out itself, but we will still attend to ensure public safety.
0: Cool. All right.
1: I'll complete the 1041.

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0: morning, go ahead.
1: Yes, I got Maurice 7 is responding. Crew of 2 senior deputy in charge. We're about to defire.
0: Park, Albert Street, Moree. Subsequent information from police is that it is on the riverbank. Over.
1: Cover that, Falcon. Moree 7 responding.
0: Thank you. Have you responding 1347, Falcon clear.

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1: Thank you, 487. Have you on scene 1349 Falcon Quay?

0: Because this is... FLT56P return to depo, service is complete. Thank you.
1: Copy that, 56P, Papa.

0: 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We're going to go for a little drive on the other side and see if it's not over that side, Michael.
1: Thank you. Nothing found at the given location, and you're having a look on the other side. 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
1: Thank you. Falcon clear, 1354.

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5-5-5-1, Fletcher Zulu, Papa Yellow. Papa Zulu, Papa Yellow. Processing my pump at Beckett Station, you're ready to roll. Thank you. 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
1: Blue Blue from Hume Highway, Chuck Cutter. Decontenting has been completed. Crew are currently decon of equipment and personnel. We should have handover and stop within the next 20 minutes. Over.
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3: M1 just south of Waterfall. Looks to be a serious accident. Has there been any calls to 000 yet?
0: We're definitely across the Bundara Street Waterfall. It appears that there is a fire rescue job waiting for that over.
3: Alright, no dramas. I'm not trying to investigate. Possible person trapped. Over. Crew 1. I'll be away from radio.
0: Copy that, thank you. Have you on 10-4, 10-5, 5, I'm clear.

0: This time it looks like we're getting two out of Dalgetty. No OIC. Over.
1: Yeah, so is this an urgent medical or?
0: Unclear at the time. Description is patient locked inside. He's been on the floor since 0600. Thinks he has had a stroke. Over.
1: Panel received. We'll monitor and happy for that turnout. We'll just monitor our radio.
0: Thank you. Have you monitoring 1407? Falcon clear.
2: Falcon, what's the Ops 15 blue? Over.
0: What's the Ops 15 blue? Go ahead.
2: Yeah, thanks. On the same, we've got City 17 Bravo. I'll be scriptural now.
0: Hey, thank you, Ops 15. Falcon clear, 1408.

0: of, was anyone already on site, sorry?
1: We have Area Geneva Negotiation 17 Alpha and Hornsby Hop 15 are on scene at this time, over.
2: Yeah, copy, thanks. If you could just start angling as well. Or next to the Instagram, sorry.
1: Hey, copy that. We'll page next. Just FYI, we have no separate at this time, over.
2: Yeah, copy, thanks. Waterfall only crew one, so there we go with the next.
0: Yeah, thank you, sir. No personal straps. Lane 1 northbound closed. We'll wait on scene for local reports to get off your level.
1: Copy that. One lane closed, no personal straps. Anything further?
0: Negative. One small truck, one car. Majority of the breakdown lane, but there is a traffic obstruction, and we'll wait for waterfall or whatever.
1: Yeah, copy that. Firecom clear 14-10.

0: Fuck, I'm on 015.
1: On 015.
0: Yeah, thanks. I've got one of the occupants of the car complaining of neck and a bit of a chest injury, soreness. Can you just confirm that the ambulance are attached and also the police are attached over?
2: The EK for ambulance over.
0: Yeah, okay.

0: Yeah, thanks. If all of the officers are in tapping, then I'm happy for waterfall to go down crawl one and just work in with the mid crew. Probably shouldn't be too far off. I'm just up at Heathgate at the moment. We've had 5 cars go past now, heading in that direction.
1: Yeah, copy that. Review, what's your problem?
0: Yeah, copied all that. Yeah, if waterfall want to come down here, we'll work with them and make the scene safe. Over.
1: Copy that, thank you. Waterfall Station, Falcon.

0: Tom Flew. Hello, sir. Tom, thank you. Called a motor vehicle accident on the Princes Highway across of Bundarra Street. Two-vehicle collision. We do have mitigation and a Hornsey officer on scene. I'd like to get you to stand by at this time. Clear of you, post duty, Falcon.
1: Yeah, receiving. I'm happy for them to start heading that direction also.
0: Thank you. Hornsey, Tom, did you copy direct?
2: Yeah, acknowledge that stuff is heading that direction. Be a crew of three, OIC. OIC, Captain, 1VA.
0: Confirm you're taking the bumper over?
2: Yeah, that's firm. People be taking the bumper.
0: Thank you. You should be on your MDT now. Falcon clear, 1414.
1: Falcon, Monero, Hawk, 80.
0: Monero, Hawk, go ahead.
1: Is the radio check, please?
0: Yeah, thank you. Faint but clear, over.
1: Copy, thanks.
0: Over. Port Station, thank you. Call to a two-vehicle MVA on Princes Highway across the Bundarra Street. Per your duty, could you please proceed? I believe you're a crew of one, is that correct, over?
3: Over, this is a crew of one, it's Station.
0: Yeah, thank you. If you could please make your way there, you'll be working with a mitigation crew who came across the accident, over.
3: And I'll take one full PC, over.
0: If you could take in a one, that would be probably helpful, just for the equipment on board, over.
3: Affirmative, no problem, sir.
0: Thank you, Falcon clear 1416.
4: And thank you, sir. Look up, please, PMC on scene, and I'll take our waterfall command on fire ground 19, over.
0: Thank you, waterfall command. Police and PMC on scene, and you're on fire ground 19. Anything further?

0: Hey, guys.
1: Hey, can I just confirm your location as being opposite the truck inspection bay, over?
0: Yeah, sorry, can you repeat the last one?
1: Can I just confirm your location as being opposite the truck inspection bay?
0: Affirmative.
1: Alright, thank you. Also, Waterfall 1 proceeding to your location, over.
0: Yeah, we'll see them shortly. Over.
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0: Strike on Dalgety PC, Blue.
1: Dalgety PC.
0: Yeah, this is Tom. Just proceeding in private car to medical emergency.
1: Thank you. Thank you. The address is property Willowbrae, number 1368 Dalgety Road in Dalgety. Patient has been on the floor since 0600. Believes he may have had a stroke. Over.
0: You please repeat.
1: Understood. Call is to a property named Willowbrae, 1368 Dalgety Road, Dalgety. Copy so far.
0: Copy that. Thanks, Tom. Any further information?
1: Yes, patient is locked inside, has been on the floor since 0600 this morning, and believes he may have had a stroke. Request for assistance here is forcible entry. Over.
0: We have one BF crew member grabbing the medical kit and the AED from the shed and heading their private vehicle. I'll also make them their private vehicle, BTA, 20 minutes.
1: Yeah, copy that. Unsure if you may wish to take some tools with you that may assist. Otherwise, copy that. Flight clear 1419.

0: Roger, Fox Control 141 Alpha, Blue 11. 41 Alpha. Actually, the MBA, communicate with the provincial crew and see what action is necessary. Over.
1: Copy that. Hornsby Ops 15 is Waterfall Command on Flight Round 19. Flight Round Clear 1421.

Pickering. Falcons 472, stop from Hume Highway South. Takara, duties are complete. Decontamination of crew and equipment is complete. Have handed over to the salvage company. We are code 4. We're going to go to Takara for refreshments. Lane 1 still remains closed. TMC and salvage company in control of the incident there, over.

0: from Waterfall Command.
1: Waterfall Command.
0: Yeah, thanks. Now I have fire rescue and ambulance on scene. I have been treating one hand with a head injury, and also helmets both up on scene.
1: Thank you. Anything further?
0: Nothing further.
1: Thank you. Flight complete 1428.

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1: over. 9157.
0: Yeah, g'day, 9157. We are proceeding to job number ending in 3423, deploying a boat, Maitland 711, 3POV, ETA 20 Mike, over.
1: Copy that.

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1: Full command.
0: Thank you, sir. With Helensburg and Waterfall, I'm saying I'll hand over to Waterfall OIC. And I'll be departing shortly after.
1: Thank you. Have you handing over to Waterfall 1 Alpha OIC. Flight room clear 1430.

0: Alpha 1 Alpha, go ahead.
1: In command, is this your incident? I'm taking over from the although, at the moment, one of the vehicles is being loaded onto a tilt tray. I think Silpo gave you all the other relevant information, over.
0: That's correct, plus one patient being treated by ambulance, over.
1: That's affirmative, nothing's changed since then, other than the fact that one vehicle is loaded and preparing the other one for loading, over.
2: Well, 919 has arrived safely in Parks. Over.
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2: 719 out.

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0: 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Ashford, 5-6.
1: Trailer and on our way back to Ashford. Approximately 40 minutes, two on board.

0: guy north of town. Can you ask the PC of that truck that he requires his more assistance so I can take the PC up over?
1: Yeah, copy that. He also has Hollingsley pump on scene, so stand by. Waterfall Command, Falcon.
2: Waterfall Command, who is that the last, I don't think there's any news that there won't be congestive area more than it is already over.
1: Yeah, thank you. Waterfall Station, did you copy direct?
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1: Greater Sydney Mitigation 17 Bravo, go ahead.
0: Yeah, just advising, I'll be, we've been released from scene and heading back to normal duties, over.
1: Happy departing scene 1439, and thank you for your assistance, welcome clear.

0: Hey, thank you. For this rough fire at Durangle, not seeing any response from Durangle in active. Do you have action with Mike taken over?
1: In contact with a brigade member at the moment who lives near that location. He's just trying to make some phone calls to the neighbours around there to see if there is any fire in that location, if anyone is burning. Otherwise, I'll still wait for someone to come up online.
0: Hey, copy that. Do you think we'll get a response out of Durangle, or would you like me to page next?

0: dispatch, I'm just trying to get in touch with the captain as well, trying to see if I can get a crew out of there.
1: Yeah, copy that. I'll stand by and wait for the instructions. Flight clear, 1441.

Wir sind uns an der Flüsse. Thank you very much, everyone. Saying 1442, Falcon, please. 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

0: Blue Hunter. Correction, wonderful command, huh?
1: Come on, go ahead.
0: I put it off the situation here. Both vehicles are being, now being loaded onto tow trucks. The roadway is being cleared. No person is transported to hospital. Be on scene for a further 10 minutes or so before we can reopen the road, huh?
1: Thank you for update. 5 on clear, 1425.

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0: Yeah, thanks, Radio. Just letting you know that we are mobile, heading to Riverina Marine Centre to collect 711. That's 711. Over.
1: Top it up, 5-6. 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
0: That'll be 2 POV and ETA of approximately 15 minutes, 1-5.
1: Copy that, 5-6.

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1: Response to the Durango, can you just tell you the next guy on the history?

0: Yes, it was right at the same time, basically his interest. Can we get an ETA on the ambulance, if not called?
1: Yeah, copy, have you on scene with SES, patient is conscious, is that correct, over?
0: Patient has individual now.
1: One, Vicom, unreadable, could you please resend?

0: Mike on patient use conscious, line number 4 being assessed. Again, by SES. Patient is actively talking. That's all I have at the moment.
1: Yeah, thank you. If I have any further updates on ambos, I'll let you know. Mike on clear 1449.

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0: 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Leaving incident, return to the station, over.
1: Thank you very much for your work this afternoon. Have your turning 1450 if I can clear.

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2: 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Northwestern zone 16, Bravo, departing Warri Alder for Glen Innes. ETA 1.5 hours, 1 POV.
1: Received. Thank you. Northwestern 16, Bravo. And the Metrozone call sign on dispatch. Go ahead.

0: Well, going very, very faint in.
1: Very, very faint, you go ahead.
0: Okay, welcome to Newfield. Confirm that Ford's Rosary Street is not at Agburn or Hermanburn, Swiss.
1: I don't have any burn notifications for the given address or the immediate vicinity. That said, there is a notification a little further north up Durangle Road, close towards Peak View Road. Over.
0: Just to confirm if an error is due, is Durangle attending or Peak View or just Bridwell over?
1: From an RO duty, yes, Durangle, we'll have a crew and we'll be attending, over.
0: Okay, confident. So, what vehicles do you require? So, I normally drive a check speaker above water for the RO, that's a going on the line, over.
1: I'll contact you to find out. Which vehicles are you in a position to take over?
0: Mate, I'm at 4, I said I'm the only one here with 4 vehicles here, I'm only one person over.
1: Copy that, clear of you, Monaro, duty, Fico. Yeah, thank you, from Brebo, station crew of 1, would you like them to take any particular vehicle over?
2: I don't have any other crews heading that way at this time. The Durangle captain is still trying to get a crew together.
1: Yeah, copy that. Thank you. Brevo Senior, did you copy direct over?
0: Yeah, copy that. Just wanted to find off on air of duty. We have no other taxi driver, such myself at the moment. So, if no one comes forward, if I go in the 9, we have no one to drive a taxi driver and take over.
1: Yeah, copy that. Monaro duty, over.
2: So I would like to attend the 9 this time, just so I can get a unit on scene. Taking the cat 6, maybe a bit more time.
1: Yep, thank you, understood. Red Bull Senior, if you could please take your cat 9, over.
0: Yeah, he told me that, but just be aware, we won't have a driver for the taxi
1: Yes, thank you, noted. Flight on clear, 1456.

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0: We've got 5 POV heading to Cranbrook for a urban search.
1: Copy that, 31. What's your ETA?
0: 33 minutes, ETA.
1: Copy that, 31.

0: Well, yeah, this is Forbes Plus 6.
1: Go ahead.
0: In a logistics run for the Forbes unit, each hour about 45 minutes.
1: Copy that.

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1: Hey, Fox Over, 9 Alpha is responding to an incident on Durango Rise. Rise Valley, I think it is.
0: It's Rose Retreat, over.
1: Cycle on weeks new on is it over?
0: Thank you very much. Flycom clear 15-0.
1: Tom Ritter, 7 likewise.

0: Falcon, you want, go ahead.
1: Standing Compass, just update. Ambulance now at scene, treating patient. Patient is still conscious. Glad to be talking. I dropped up and get back to the chairs in about 5 minutes.
0: And you have approximately 5 minutes remaining. Anything further?
1: That's the negative.
0: Copy that. Thank you for your update. Flycom clear 1510.

0: Yes, Colin. So this is Tanger 9. Just letting you know that we're doing a maintenance run to the Tanger shed. Two on board. Two there.
1: Well, it's it.
2: Thank you. If you could update your status for your MDT, that'd be appreciated. Flight on clear, 15-13.

0: Maria 9, over.
1: Maria 9, go ahead.
0: I've just been to visit the pole burns that we attended to last night at 396 Wombam Road as part of a patrol. The landowners have added some small logs right in the middle of the both the pole burns. They're about 2 by 1 meters. It's well in the middle. Both pole burns are well contained. The weather is still conducive for burning. Can we still leave it as patrol status, as I've offered to come back out again to have a look, to both tomorrow morning and into the evening? Over.
1: Yeah, copy that. So landowners added a bit more fuel to that. You're going to conduct a further patrol into the evening and tomorrow. Anything further?
0: No, nothing further, Firecom.
1: Copy that. Thank you for the update. 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

0: 31 Foxtrot. Delta 31, go ahead. Pacific Strong from the outside and saying, showing flies as SPS, artificial number required, heading back to the ship.
1: Thank you very much for your turnout this afternoon, greatly appreciated. Icon clear, 1518.

0: the rescue pump 503 blew over.
1: Harpy 503.
0: 503 blue, we carried 3 Princess Highway, Ferry Meadow. Appears to be one vehicle. 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Police and ambulance in attendance. Further message to follow over.
1: One vehicle MVA, appears to be no persons. Trapped with police and ambulance on scene at 1519.

0: Adams 711 from Riverina Marine Centre and on route back to Wagga HQ. 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
1: Copy that.

0: Anyone? Tell anyone.
1: Anything's going to arrive back at the shed, closing down.
0: Thank you very much for your turnout today. Flight clear, 1524.

0: 56. Go ahead.
1: I was just going to put this stuff away now. All done.
0: Copy that, 56.
2: Other scene, over.
3: Yeah, fire gun, we have found a fire, live fire at the moment. We're just accessing heat so we can put it out.
2: Yeah, copy that. Almost up, do you have an address for the location you're at, over?

0: waiting for a train home from the address that we were given.
1: Yeah, copy that. 1 kilometer towards Durango from the address you were given. Do you have an approximate size of this fire, and are there any threats at the moment, over?
0: Yeah, fire from it, probably less than a hectare, if that. I don't know, I haven't got down and have a look at it yet. And no, all the plans are pretty threat, pretty damned, but not going very slowly, over.
1: Do you have any view as to the suspected cause at this stage? Do you require police to attend, over?
0: Cause unknown. I'll let you know once we get down there and have a look around, over.
1: Copy that. Thank you very much. Flight on clear 1529.

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好像说，不是尊重两分钟，The Falcon DK, please just went through the exit as far as 2095 Durango Road. Over. 2095 Durango Road, over. That's the family. I'll let you know what's going on when I get to the fire, over. Not bad, thank you. Standing by 1531.

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1: Go ahead, 456.
0: It's originally the unit from logistics run.
1: Copy that, 5-6, enjoy the rest of your afternoon.

0: There we go, Tigon. Hey, thanks. Can I just confirm you're on the thing with Bravo 9 Alpha, over?
1: Yeah, I've been here on the really long in the Green Gully. Not to do much with it, we're not going to go anywhere. And we don't get enough water to do that anyway. To be honest, I think we're better off letting the van itself out. We can call the other crews off, better.
0: Yeah, copy. Thank you. Is that fire going to self extinguish, over?
1: About 5 meters wide.
0: Yeah, copy that. Do you have a suspected cause for that fire, over?
1: Not really, mate. I'd say somebody just been burning a few bits of rubbish on the creek there. It's quite safe, really.
0: Copy that. Thank you, Group U, Monaro G, Ficom. Yeah, thank you. Bravo 9, Bravo 7 are on scene. Did you copy the last bit from Bravo 7, over?

0: unit is still paid, send out to Durango.
1: Yes, please,
0: Copy, I'll send that out now. Falcon clear 1537.

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1: Thanks, Radio. Just letting you know that Wagga 56 has returned to LHQ and we're closing. Thank you.
0: Wagga 56, enjoy the rest of your afternoon.
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1: Maury Station, go ahead.
0: Yeah, Park on Maury 1 is now back in operation. Tomorrow it's going to be out of action tomorrow for some more servicing needs to be done to it.
1: So copy that. Is it available for dispatch whilst back at station, over?
0: That's affirmative. And it'll be out of action tomorrow.
1: Copy that. Whoever's transporting that, if they can call in the morning, we'll mark it unavailable again then. Fire con clear, 1545.

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1: Fly from here, that's code 3 to the TAFE. No sign of fire, we are investigating, over.
0: No sign of fire investigating, 1549.

sleepy, nothing to worry about. We're heading west of Snowden over. Copy that. Thank you for your attendance. Flight Concorde cleared 1551. Flight Concorde, Bravo 9, large, large. Thank you, Bravo 9 Alpha, Flight Concorde cleared 1551.

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3: Good, thank you. 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

0: I'm Rescue Pump 266, we go 3-2 car MVA, we have police ambulance on scene, over.
1: I receive that police ambulance on scene. The police update's indicating the ambulance required just to check her over. Might be much there for you at 1558.
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1: Update from this scene. We have nil persons trapped. We have ambulance police on the scene. And we have Shire doing traffic control at this stage, over.
0: RP 266, copy, nil person strapped, ambulance and police on scene, and confirm who was doing traffic control.
1: Council, over.
0: Viacom, RP 266, copy, council doing traffic control. 1607, channel clear.

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0: Hi, Comp 81 Blue, Echo 3, Windsor Marketplace, Windsor. Smell of gas. Just for information, comms, this is the third call we've received for this issue for the last week. Centre management is aware, we're making investigations.
1: Three Windsor Marketplace, you've arrived at the smell of gas. This is the third call for the same issue in a week, and the centre management are aware. We're making further investigations at 1619, Channel Clear.

0: 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From pump 81 green, from the address, we've checked with the gas sector, we have nil readings. 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Point out paper more.
1: Copy, you've checked the area with the gas detector and had nil readings. 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

0: and Dry Creek Royal Cadets, and come across a single motorbike accident at Dry Creek Bridge. Riders injured. Ambulance has been notified. If maybe we could just get one truck to come down and clean up the oil spill on the road, and clean up the debris off the road.
1: Yes, copy that. You said you've already contacted the ambulance, is that correct?
0: Okay, so the ambulance are on the way. I'll just get us, if we can just get one of the lights to come. Hang off, that'll be good.
1: Yeah, copy that. Can I just confirm you're in Command Echo, over?
0: Yeah, sure.
1: Thank you, well, great job, and Patrick Kaplan, nothing further than Fire Call Crew 1648.
2: From Santa Fe Street. Yeah, acknowledge last direct call monitor, over.
1: Copy, thank you.

0: the rod or reel?
1: There's obviously now, I believe, the fracture, one leg.
0: Same suspect on the fracture. Anything further?
1: Nothing further this stage, thanks.
0: Copy, thank you for our conference, 1046.

0: Right back on as well, back to Pacific Coast down, thanks.
1: Thank you, Bravo 9. 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

0: Canberra Pumper, thank you. Call to assist on Highlands. MVA person's trapped at Quanti Road, cross of Canberra Mountain Road, Robertson. If you could please switch to 141 from Highlands out for oil.
1: Yeah, copy comms. We'll switch to 141 when we're on the road. We'll be responding out of station to crew 3, 5C Captain, 3SF.
0: Responding 1649, if I can clear.

0: you. We don't appear to be getting much of a response out of Dora Creek. Sorry, standby. Sorry, yeah, I was going to request you. You described they're showing a crew of two. Thank you.
1: Seven, go ahead.
2: Flycoms, rescue pump 207. I've pressed the wrong button on the Adachi. Can you just have us as still being code 1 to the incident, over?
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0: Hi, everyone.
1: Yeah, I was just confirming that was no need to attend, ever.
0: Yeah, thank you. That's a stand down. Thank you very much.
1: Yeah, receive that. Standing down, rejecting.

0: Welcome to our Greek Bumble, please.
1: Greek Bumble.
0: Yeah, thanks, Tom. Just wondering now, who's in charge?
1: Thank you. Have you responding 1654, Falcon Green? Falcon Central Coast Group 2. Central Coast Group 2.
2: We can just proceed down, and they can park on the right-hand side of the road behind the black Land Cruiser Ute, and we'll just bring some solvent and broom over.
1: Yes, thank you. Clear of you. Do I agree, Tom? Falcon.
0: Yeah, APM comes. The downgrading to proceed will be on the scene shortly.
1: 10:55.
3: Hi, Chef Judy.
1: Pass up, Judy. Go ahead.
3: Falcon, I'm just acknowledging that call for that bushfire on Middleman Road.
1: Thank you. Only other information we have is that it is on the edge of the road. We have paged Candelo, over.
3: I'll do that, I'll monitor.
1: Thank you. I think we're getting a good response out of Candelo. Falcon clear 1655.

0: Fuck on, it's going. Tech Rescue 503, message.
1: TR-503 flying.
0: Falcons, TR-503, from the DCI, you can take a Cape 2.
1: TR-503, receive that, we're Cape 4, over.
0: Thanks, TR-503, risk up 27 Alpha.
1: Falcons, come 207 Alpha, replying.
0: Flycoms 207 Alpha, DCI says TR-503 can take a code 2. Did you copy that?
1: Yes, comms, receive that. Thank you.
0: You're welcome. 207 Alpha, 1657, channel clear.

0: call the informant. He's advised the actual correct location was when you head northwest Candelo on Mogilla Road. Over.
1: No worries, acknowledge all that. I was just talking to Kinlo's DC. They've had some local knowledge, talking to some others that it was in that area. Kinlo 7 will be coming online shortly, so I'll let them call in and go from there.
0: Understood. Thank you, Viacom Clear 1700.
2: Viacom, Kinlo 7, please.
0: Candelo 7, thank you. Did you overhear it last?
2: Nah, negative. The radio cut out.
0: You called for a report of bushfire.

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1: Hang on, here comes.
0: Yeah, advice at this time is not required. If you could please stand by station.
1: Yeah, copy that.

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1: Tango 7.
0: Comms, we're now on scene. We've got a little fire on the side of the road. We'll do it. Get a bit of work from St. Helena, obviously.
1: Yeah, thank you. Any threats at the moment, over?
0: Grass down the side.
1: Engine 03.

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1: No, Maguire on call. Thank you. Call to Grassfire, 2933 River Street, Mungindi. Grassfire started at the footbridge with page Mungindi. Mungindi, over.
0: Thanks for that, Flycon. I'm on a shot.
1: Thank you. My two of you, send a question.
2: Here comes, yeah, just a third place, I'll move the details of the vehicles over.
1: Any further whatever?
2: Negative, I've got trail and police on thing now, so we might get it tidied up here shortly, and the road's still open all directions.
1: Thank you, also police on the scene. Michael Clear, 17-05.

at 161 McGiller Road, just out of Candlelight. It's a very small smouldering fire. We've got around it

0: Look, it wouldn't be 50 metres high, 20 metres. It's just a little bit of dry grass on the side of the road. They have been cleaning it back up. Got outside the box. The homeowners are not at home. They've obviously left for the day, but yeah, it's completely benign. It'll be out in the next 10 minutes.
1: Would you class this as an effect burning off by landowner over?
0: Look, it's hard to say. Yeah, I'll say that. Yeah, they've just been tidying up and it's just got away. They haven't sort of realised that it's got away. That's all.
2: Pass off, Judy.
1: Just Judy.

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1: Seven, Viacom.

0: Go ahead.
1: Thank you. From your duty officer, could you please map this in Fly Mapper and add some photos also over?
0: Yeah, as soon as we've got it sorted, we'll get onto that for him.
1: Thank you very much. Flycom Clear 1709.

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A Juris alarm activation has occurred on this channel. Please check your radios, and could any person with further information please respond?

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2: Blue, asking our location. Could you pass a message to the ambulance? We have a female patient which is breathing. Our radios for ambulance comms are not working in this location. If we could get an update on the expected ETA, please.
0: Fuck, I was number 242. You got ambo radio problems. You have a female patient conscious and breathing, and you need an ETA from ambulance. We believe the ambulance is coming from Campbelltown.
2: Yeah, 5-2-4-2 Blue, copy that ETA coming from Campbelltown, so going to be. Thank you.
0: Thanks, 242 at 7 and 12, channel clear.
3: Center crew, so we'll monitor from now, and I'll get some research on the previous burn from last week.
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0: Watch, watch, check.

0: doing? Doing a bit of training crews too. I think you would be available, Eva. Thank you. Have you available 1713 Park on crew?
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1: Tango Dollar 1, pass your message.
0: Going to ground 4 in Weir Street.
1: Yes, correct. Further details, grass fire has started near the footbridge on the riverbank. Over.

0: Flag on, Green Menace 7B, yellow. Yeah, just Pike, I'm just going for a maintenance run.
1: Thanks for that, 1717, hold the call, go ahead.

0: 1718, runway.
1: Yeah, thanks. I think I want to be reported as assistance.

0: Crawl 3, OIC Captain. And could you please also drop the drop to Charlie for 6 Bravo as per his instructions? Thank you.
1: All appliances inbound to 239 Alpha Old Princess Highway. No sirens on approach, please.

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1: Challenge.
0: Yeah, I just heard the end of that one. Did you say no? Lights or sirens on approach?
1: Just on approach, over.
0: Okay, I'll give you guys a call, get some context on that one.
1: Yeah, no problem, thanks. 724.

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1: Yeah, Manila 56, just heading back to Manila with the boat, ETA about half an hour.
0: Nice.

0: 356 Papa.
1: 5 to Ed Wagga. We'll be here for the next couple of hours before returning back to tomorrow.
0: Copy that.
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2: Park on Michelle Haven 6 Bravo Blue. Six Bravo responding, job at Sir Meal, crew 1-0-3, senior deputy, and had to reboot the MDT, if you can do the status on your end, thanks.
3: It's been 9-17-23, drop the lights and sirens off on approach, and the vicinity of the job, over.
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1: That's got a crew of three, deputy captain in charge, proceeding to Bensville.
0: Copy, EN 581, thank you. Okay, it's 1726. Fly Conclave. Such a duty. I've got a pile burn at 76 Callery Road at Bensville. Possibly unauthorized pile burn. Over.
2: In your response from Empire, they are active. 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
4: Yes, sorry, from 242, copy that, I'll give you a ring now, pass it to you.
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5: Awesome, thank you very much. Yes, 3-4 will be in maintenance until tomorrow.
6: Copy that, thank you, 3-4. Have a good night.
0: Receiving. Yeah, Monday by 1, I see you've made yourself available. Hope you put a stop on this incident, over.
7: Yes, please.
0: Thank you. Putting a stop on the incident, 1728, flight on clear.
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8: 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Heading to Marimbula Tura Kindergarten on Sapphire Coast Drive for public relations exercise. We will be unavailable as marked on the MDT for approximately 30 minutes. We'll mark ourselves available on MDT once the exercise in public relations has completed. 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

0: technical for a barbecue backyard fire. 2 to 4, Newth Place at Surf Beach. Caller driving past reports a large fire in someone's backyard near the roundabout. The address is the best estimated. We have paid to Surf Beach, over.
1: Knowledge of that, looks like we'll get a crew at Surf Beach on monitor.
0: Hey, thank you. Fly on clear.
2: Flight on Preston's Barna, pump up, can I get the job, Proxy 72, over.
0: Yeah, Papa, goodbye, look, Pumper, could you stand by the station until we get a separate from Empire Bay, over?
2: Okay, copy that.
0: Thank you, clear to you.
3: Bay 1, Lou.
0: Bay 1.
3: Yes, we're on the scene. There's a small campfire, approximately 900 square. People sitting around, no threat to any bush.
0: Copy, Bay 1. Assuming you're putting a stop on this incident, over.
3: Yeah, affirmative. We'll put a stop on this. Thank you.
0: Copy. Thank you. Empire Bay 1 for your turnout. Much appreciated. Clear to you. 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

0: 1-1-3. Poorly high one. Arrived on scene to 2398 Princeton Highway. Can confirm the fire is extinguished, but we're just going to check for any hotspots in the pile that's burnt. Over.
1: Copy, void point. One, do you require shot label 6 Bravo on scene, Robert?
0: Negative. I can see that Kyla 1's just arrived. Not Kyla 1, the Barry 1's arrived. I'll just liaise with them, see if they can help us. Over.
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2: 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And I'll find somewhere to turn around, which will probably be on speed.
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3: Firecom, Campbell 7, yellow. Firecom, this fire's now been extinguished. We've been in touch with the landowner. He's actually on his way back here now. There's no further threat, but he's going to come back and monitor this evening. The start of the fire was a scorched tree root that was part of the burn that he had extinguished a couple of days ago. The fire's just come out of the ground and there's a bit of dry grass out from that.
1: Can you just confirm your call sign, over?
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0: Michel MJ.
1: Yeah, we incident on the Vicksburg Mill. My phone's been updated based on the report. It's been pretty painful.
0: Thank you. Fuck off there.

0: South Beach 1, leaving station with a crew of 5, OIC team to deputy South Beach 1, over.
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0: Good afternoon. I've just taken a call for bushfire. 2372 Princess Highway, Yellow Pinch. Bushfire on side of the highway, approximately 500 metres before turn off to Animal Sanctuary. We have paid the warm, over.
1: Yeah, acknowledge all that. Is Candelo in a position to send a crew out if they have one available? Is there online?
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2: No, ahead, Tom's.
0: In a position to send a truck out to 2372 Princess Highway, Yellow Pinch. Report of a bushfire on the side of the highway, over.
2: I say we'll be DC, we'll get on the road as soon as we just topped up with some water.
0: Yeah, will you be in the one or the seven, over?
2: Take the seven because she's already warm and ready to go.
0: Copy, I'll drop that on through NDT for you. Fire complete.

0: Good afternoon. Let's take the call for smoke in the vicinity. Helen Grove Public School, Helen Grove Road at Helen Grove. Caller can see thick smoke, unsure where it's coming from. We have paged Helen Grove and Kellyville, over.
1: Yeah, we see that on one of the lines.
0: Copy, thank you. Fly clear.

0: Shields Unit receiving, go ahead.
1: Yeah, we just checked out again. There is a burn notification at 189 Annan Grove Road. At Annan Grove, which is current, do you want the brigades to go and check it out, over?
2: I've had a call to it. If they can check it out, that'd be great, thanks.
1: Proceed, we'll go. Fly complete.
3: Hi, Tom. South Beach 1 Blue.
1: Beach 1.
3: South Beach 1, we heard the location. What it is, the gentleman is burning a load of old furniture in his back garden. At the moment, the gentleman is extinguishing the fire. We will stand by until the fire is completely out. And further down the track, what I'll get you is the gentleman's name and address. South Beach 1, over.
1: Copy, Sir Beach 1, thank you for the update. Flight on clear.

0: One there on the scene, the landowner is burning off all the furniture in his backyard. He is extinguishing the fire. Would you like this mark as burning off illegal, over?
1: There's around about 4 or 5 table chairs, some other furniture. As I say, what we'll do is I'll send the duty officer a photograph of the incident. So beach one, over.
0: Thank you. Pass out duty, did you copy, over?
2: Can you repeat the last?
0: Did you want this marked in icon as burning off illegal, over?
2: Icon, that's an A firm. If they're burning furniture, can you please mark it as burning illegal? And Surf Beach can pass on the landowner details when they get back to their shed.
0: Okay, thank you. Yeah, he is taking details. Fly complete.

0: Roger, got it, Paul.
1: Yeah, so Ghost Group 2, could we get an update from your location, over?
0: Yeah, patient still hasn't been loaded in the ambulance. Our intensive care paramedics are now working on him. He'll be loaded shortly, and I'll advise him.
1: Thank you for the update. Fly Concorde.

0: 認証完了。
1: NH 了 pump。
0: Thanks, Holmes. Initial pump is now back in station from Council Workshop.
1: Thank you. Initial pump, final clear.

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1: Nothing further.
2: Okay, thanks. I'll come play.

0: 56.
1: Manila 56 has arrived at Manila, is standing there for the night.
0: Copy that.

0: on? To the vehicle and Princess Highway. Any further information, and is there a phone notification for that address? Over.
1: Drop that job onto your MDT. Handler 7 is currently responding. We have a bush on fire on the side of the highway, approximately 500 metres before the turn off to the animal sanctuary. At the moment, we don't appear to have a burn notification, over.
0: Copy, thank you. Currently, this 9 has a crew of 2, OIC crew leader, and the other crews are gathering at station, over.
1: Thank you, at 1755. Flight on clear.
2: Surf Beach 1, yellow. Yeah, Surf Beach 1, the fire is extinguished now. There is a bit of smoke. I've spoken to the tenants or the people of the association that made the 000 call. What I'll do is, there's information I don't want to give over the radio. So what I'll do is I'll speak to the duty officer on our return to station. We'll also supply him with a photograph of the furniture being burnt. Surf Beach 1, over.
1: Thank you. Details have been taken, and you will pass those on to your duty. We'll put a stop on the job at 1756. Flight on clear.
3: One blue.
4: Bumbler one's going to the incident on the Princess Highway. Crew of four. OIC Senior Deputy Captain, Wollumbla 1, clear.
1: Yeah, Annagrove 1, apologies, somebody came over the top of you there. Could you, I think you had a crew of 5 over?
3: Negative, crew of 3, DC, in charge.
4: OIC Senior Deputy, Wollumbla 1, clear.

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0: 86 Alpha, this is Fleet 53 Alpha, over.

0: Fleet 53 Alpha out.
1: Copy that, 53 Alpha. He is also on Southern Dispatch, so I'm not sure if he can hear you.
0: Copy that. It's just I'm staying in Parks tonight. I thought he might catch up and have dinner together, that was all.
1: Copy that, 53 Alpha.
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0: Tomulamı
1: nine.
0: Nine, we've just met the residents of the where the bar is. It's a power burn, and it's notified. I'll get some details over.
1: Copy. Just confirming it is a notified power burn. Do you require any further resources over?
0: That's a negative fire call. I'm going to get some burn names and burn details over.
1: Copy, I can stand down the other incoming units, over.
0: It is correct, I've got Woolama 1 opposite me. Scandalo 7 can stand down, over. I see you as well, anyway, over.
1: Copy, thank you. Clear you, Scandalo 7 from Firecom.

0: just pulled up behind Wollumla once, so we'll catch up with them and then we'll head home.
1: Yeah, copy, Rizzy. Thank you very much for your turnout again this afternoon. Flight Conclair.

0: Kangaroo Papa. Yeah, good evening, Cons. Get your information back on Illawarra Channel from the Quinney Road Kangaroo Mountain job run on the Highlands over. Thank you, Kangaroo Papa. Fuck, I'm clear.
1: Number 456, clear.
2: Fuck, I'm 456.
1: Thanks, Combs. I'm 456, clear. Would you be able to attach tanker 456 to the incident on Old Wagga South Road? And can we get a move up to 456 station? Must be rescue. Over.
0: We're going to walk down the driveway and investigate. I'll be known as Annagrove Control on Fire Ground 10. Annagrove 1 is staging outside on Annagrove Road. Control on Fire Ground 10. Fire Ground clear.

0: Go ahead.
1: Apologies, Wycombe, that's one on the nine. Definitely a burn notification. The address is slightly incorrect, but I imagine someone driving past would have just given the address over.
0: Hey, thank you. Anything further, over?
1: Nothing further.
0: Confirming we can put a stop on this incident, over.
1: It's affirmative, over.
0: Proceed, and thank you both crews for your turnout this evening. Cyclone clear 1804.

0: on that job. I'd like to thank Cruiser Attendance and reverting back to Pager.
1: Roger, you're fine, Conclave.

0: Viacom, Telegraph Control. Look to advise whether there is a burn notification for 181 Anna Grove Road. There is a burn notification for 189 Anna Grove Road. Yeah, copy that. Nothing further at this stage. Nothing for 181, only for 189. Flight clear.
1: Being the land searching crane route now and returning to unit.
2: Copy that, 5-4.

0: ambulance. Roger, the one lane is now open. He's in the ambulance. And
1: thank you. Group 2 for your assistance. And the dog right now.
2: Should he want to stop anything from the cruise? Yeah.
1: Yeah, Central Coast City, fine, come clear.

Viacom, Anagrove Control, Blue. Anagrove Control. So we've located a very small pile at 181 Anagrove Road. I have spoken with the residents. Apparently there was a burn notification from a couple of days ago, and they put on some additional material a couple of hours ago, which ignited. At present, it's approximately 1 meter by 1 meter by 300 high. It's burnt down, emitting very little smoke at all. I'd be happy just to let this one burn out with the cold air coming in. It's not going to put up any further smoke. And based on what you said, well, I'm happy to put a stop on the incident. Is that confirmed, over? Yeah, we still have Kellyville 1 at 189 investigating that pile. So don't put a stop on the incident at this point. I'll provide a further SIG rep shortly. Copy, there is a notified burn that is current for 189, over. Yeah, copy that. We're just seeing whether that one has actually been lit. Proceed. The location of 181 is behind Anagrove Public School for where the smoke was sighted. Understood. Thank you. I'll wait for your next update. Fine, I'm clear.

0: Welcome, Kilner 1, you're listening. Kilner 1. Film mobile to Mangrove Station for the structural fire training crew to group officer in charge. Click. Copy, thank you. Falcon clear. Falcon Live Studio. Ice Duty, good afternoon. Now we have a tree down. This is a bit from Stevens Drive, cross of Gary Road at the Royal National Park. The calls come in from Transport Management Centre. They have a crew on the scene and will do traffic control, but they need assistance. We have paged a waterfall, over. Yeah, copy, thanks. If you could have the next as well, please. Copy, we'll let the next fire come clear.
1: Came to the toilet, patient's been released, uninjured, 2870 office code 4, stop the follow from pump 488, shortly.
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0: Hiya, Stevie. Yeah, thanks. Apologies if we can go to the next. I'm just chasing a train for a crane off fix. Flycom, integrated control, yellow. Hangar control, go ahead. Yeah, you can put a stop on this incident. Kelly Hall 1 has inspected 189 Antigrove Road. There is no pile of light at that address. So it is confirmed a pile burn at 181. A small pile, almost extinguished. Happy to leave it. Given the cold conditions, I have the residence details, which I'll pass on through the Hills Duty.
1: Copy. Thank you for your update and your turnout. And in Grove Control, we'll put a stop on the job at 18:21. 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
0: Hills Duty receiving.
1: Yeah, Hills Duty. Bearing in mind what Annan Grove Control has told us, do you want this as a legal or an illegal pile burn over?
0: No, you can mark that one as legal. They have notified, and with the new rules, that should cover them. Nothing further. Feel pretty clear.
1: Copy, understood. Thank you for that. Fire complete.
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1: Waterhall Station, thank you. We have a tree down Sir Bertram Stevens Drive, cross of Gary Road in the Royal National Park. The call came from Transport Management Centre. They have a crew on the scene. We'll do traffic control. They need a...
0: Weathercroft 2, OIC Captain, we don't, however, have a chainsaw operator on board. Over.
1: Copy. We have also added Helensburg, who look like they will be crewing up. They have two chainsaw operators with them. If you could just stand by. Illawarra, Sutherland Duty from Farcom.
2: Yeah, ISGD, copy all that. Helensburg will get a chance to operate. I'm more than happy for Waterfall to attend also.
1: Chrissy, thank you. A Waterfall Station, did you copy direct?
0: Yeah, Waterfall Station, copy direct, over.
1: Thank you. Will you be taking your One Bravo, over?
0: Yeah, taking One Alpha, over.
1: One Alpha, I will drop that on to your MDC. Fly on clear.

0: Excellent. How is boat pump?
1: Stevens Drive, cross of Berry Road, in the Royal National Park, a call came from TNC. They have a crew on the scene and will stay and do traffic control, but they require assistance, over.
0: 3, Captain 2 Chancel.
1: Receipt, thank you. I'll just drop that on to your MDT now. Waterfall will also be attending. Fly complete.

0: Turn to the station and we're closing down. Enjoy the rest of your shift.
1: Thank you, Handler 7. Hopefully we won't be calling you again. That's fine, complete.

0: on Waterfall 1 Alpha Yellow. Waterfall 1 Alpha. Yeah, that job hasn't appeared on our MDT. Is it possible to resend over?
1: Again, over.
0: Copy, thanks.

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1: Firecoms AP 203 replying.
0: Yes, we're after a sit rep, over.
1: Comms AP 203. Had difficulty accessing the property. Believe it is fire in a microwave that has been extinguished. Crews are checking for smoke and ventilating at the moment. Currently relocating. We'll get an update from the SO as soon as possible for you.
0: Yes, you're certain, understood. Channel clear.

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0: It's AP203 from the UPA Nursing Home Unit 231. Food stuffs in a microwave. The residence is a little bit smoke log. We're going to run the PPV fan. Second station is not required of this call. We have police and ambulance also in attendance, attending to the lady in the occupant, over.
1: Receive, general clearance.

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0: You can see flames in the house. Jamboree Pumper was on air and is responding. Albion Park Pump is...
3: for the time being then.
0: Fly come clear.
2: T-bone on the side, no persons trapped. Confirm ambulance and police required. Injuries at this stage are unclear. We're getting to work with fire protection and managing fluids. Over.
1: Received, okay.

0: Punk 253 Blue. Blue from the basketball courts at Ellesmere Jones Park. We have a pile of rubbish alight on the basketball courts. Can you respond to our tanker as basketball courts are on the grass area and the pump will not come back out if we take it down there?
1: Received, channel clear.

0: Sam Block, Zero. One Zero at this stage. Yeah, there were a couple of minutes out there, almost there, over.
1: I've got a binner light, extinguishing with first aid reel, over.
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3: Comms rescue pump 207 Alpha Blue.
2: Two zero seven alpha, pass your message.
3: Yeah, rescue pump 207 Alpha. We're K3 at 24 Jarrah Way, no sign of fire, investigating, over.
0: Speaking to the resident, they had lit their move, which is now been extinguished. I confirm no structure on this hour liaise with Indian Park, and send my further info.
4: I'm clear.

0: a message. Yeah, rescue pump 207 Alpha, set route from 24 JRA. There was a small amount of bamboo light on the external of the structure. It's been extinguished. All other appliances are code 2. Will remain in attendance for a short period, just to make sure it's extinguished correctly, over.
1: Received and understood. Flight bomb 488, you may take a code 2, over.
2: Just leave that, thanks, Colin.
1: Cheers. Received, general clear.

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We're currently managing fluids.

0: Are you blue? Helen's been, we're liaising with GMC. We are on scene. There's a small tree in the right-hand lane, southbound. We'll give you a sprint shortly on it.
1: Okay.

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0: From one spotted gum avenue, small amount of bamboo alight has been extinguished by domestic water source. All appliances are code 4. 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

0: if I can't pump 225 blue, can you just confirm that address for us for the Sissy Ambos, has it changed to Cunningham, 22 Cunningham?
1: I think it's Fraser, 22 Fraser Street. 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
0: Message received and understood.
1: Channel clear.
2: His phone is only at 18%. Live location is in the details. Which appliance would you like this drop to your MDT, over?
3: We'll take it for concrete, please.
2: Copy. As mentioned, the black one is in the details. I'll confirm any staging area when we know, over.
3: I copy that. Do we have any contact details for this guy?
2: Yeah, that's affirmative, over.

0: CP306.
1: Falcon CP306 Blue, police code 3, over.
0: Received, Charlie.

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1: Alice Redpump.
0: Put the truck to this job. 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When that's making up and be returning shortly.
1: Copy, Alan's Bird Pump. Many thanks to you and all the crews there for your assistance. We'll put us up on the job at 18:55. Fly clear.

206 Blue. 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Come 485, quarters Avenue, Lavington. Seems to be a fire that occurred. A little smoke, no sign of fire. Investigating. People have evacuated.

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0: 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Walker 56 is heading to Lake Albert for on-water training. ETA 5 minutes, POV is 4.
1: Copy that, 56.
0: 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We'll let you know when we're on the water, when we get there.
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0: 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We are now checking for a fire extinction. 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
1: They're going to be staging. We're just waiting to hear back from them, over.
2: Yeah, copy. Thank you.

0: We will get to William Street and stay there and do a practice for the game.
1: Hey, Brooklyn, PC, is that William Street in Calanda?

0: copy of that. The pin location is on the trail. It's showing that it's just east of Cayenne, over.
1: Yeah, understood. We've seen the location on the map, and we believe that this is the best access point to the north, to the walking track and fire trail is from William Street.
0: Copy, thank you. I'll let Fire and Rescue or the police know and see where we go from there. Fire come clear.
2: Look at my 7.
1: Thank you. We're going to head to that pin drop location on the Jerusalem Bay Trail. Over.
0: Copy. Thank you. Fire and Rescue are showing on scene. I'll check with them where they are on scene. Over.
1: Copy. Thank you.

0: 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Falcons punt 253, green from Elsman Jones Park. 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
0: 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Stop from number 76, Callery Road, Bensville. 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Fire permit from the RFS is current. It's being attended by the owners. 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
2: Go to the U-turn bay 10 on the freeway. 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

0: Flight comms, Papa 422 in blue.
1: Flight comms, Papa 422.
0: Code 3 on the on-ramp southbound from Five Islands onto the M1. One car in a ditch, police tow trucks in attendance. Doesn't appear to be anybody trapped, but I'll get back to you with confirmation shortly. Over.
1: Fire comes number 422, code 3, the on-ramp southbound from Five Islands. One car in the ditch, police and tow in attendance. It appears no person's trapped, but you'll check with a further message to follow at 1910 Channel Clear.

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1: No further needs over drivers out of the car. 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
0: Icon, there's no further needs. Drivers out. 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

0: Park on Yuga Mara 7 Blue. Blue to Mara 7. From Fire Rescue, they have been in phone contact with the party. He's safe, well, warm, and in mobile. Fire Rescue sent a walking party of two in to meet the party. We don't have a plan on extrication at this point, but it sounds like he's going to be able to walk out. So, come on.
1: Yeah, Logomara 7, thank you for the update. Brooklyn PC, I can see you just dropped back to proceeding. Thank you. Far out there.
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0: screen.
1: Oh, I can't. It's number 42.
0: It's not from a stated address. One car in a ditch has since been pulled out by the tow truck. My driver, approximately 35, is being assessed by police. No spills, 422 code 4. Over.
1: Firecrimes, not 422, car in a ditch, towed out, 35-year-old male being assessed by police, nil spills, no further brigade action, your code 4, 19 to 17, channel clear.

0: Roger Mars 7. Yeah, thank you. In consultation with Fire Rescue, we're going to remain on scene until they have physically made contact with the patient. So on that basis, I'll take Jerusalem Command, Fireground 16, over.
1: Yeah, Jerusalem Command, Fireground 16, thank you. Fire come clear.

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0: 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In consultation with Fire and Rescue, Brooklyn PC are heading back to the marina. They're going to make ready Brooklyn boats with a view to extracting the patient by water. 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
1: Copy. Brooklyn PC heading back to bring the boat down, possibly to extract the patient by water. Anything further?
0: Yeah, still waiting for Fire Rescue to make physical contact with the patient, so once that happens, we'll know more. No ETA at this time, over.
1: Copy, thank you for the update. Just complete.
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0: 5-6, Eva.
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0: Just advising, I'm back at the Lawrence unit and standing down for the night.
1: Copy that.
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1: Falcons, Rescue Pump 503.
0: 503, Blue from Park Street. Unit 23, spoken with the owner. E-battery has exploded, one sprinkler operating, one crew NBA investigating, and further messages to follow over.
1: There are three, unit 23, liaise with the owner, E-battery exploded, operated the sprinkler, crew NBA investigating, further messages to follow, 9 and 31, channel clear.

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0: 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We have 4 POV at the moment, and we'll let you know when we're off the water.
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4: 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Go ahead. Could you please get in touch with Rockland PC, get them to launch the boat and make their way around to Jerusalem Bay. 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

0: Can't wait, it's about ready to launch.
1: Yeah, copy that, thanks. It's a Jerusalem 5416, over.
0: 5416, copy.
1: Thank you, 416.

0: Delta Group. I'll be Delta Group 4.
1: Group 4.
0: Yeah, can you attach me to this job with the Lost Walker, please, at command station? I will be in Haunting Command, Mike. Yeah, copy this information we just received. There will be Lost Walker in a matter of minutes, and the RFS boat will be picking them up, over.
2: Yeah, understood. Tell me your job, I'll be down there in a couple minutes.
0: No worries, thanks. We're still waiting on the exact location. We'll pass that on to the boat and yourself when it comes to hand. Over.
2: Yeah, there's a...
0: Do you want to touch the mic at 1947 for him, please?

0: fucking honest. We're risking up 503.
1: 503 Blue from 6 to 10 Park Street. Wollongong. E-bike battery fire in a unit has been extinguished. We're collecting details at the moment and carrying out salvage and water removal. I will inform Department of Housing by phone. Over.
0: E-bike battery fire extinguished. You're collecting further info. Salvage and overhaul underway. You'll inform Department of Housing. 1952, channel clear.

operation. I've handed over to Onesby Deputy Group 4. He's now speaking Jerusalem Command. Yugamara 7 is returning to station, huh?

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1: Houston Command.
0: Fire rescue, so trying to make contact with this walker. They do believe they understand the location now on the Drifter Trail. Once they have that, they will bring them back down to Sandy Beach for Brooklyn Post to pick them up. Further to that, we've stood down Mugamara from here, and they've sent the station.
1: Copy.
2: Over. I'm Hornsby, Deputy Group 4, now acting as Jerusalem Command.
1: Copy, Deputy Group 4, thank you. We had Group 1 there. I'll change it to Hornsby, Deputy Group 4, thanks. Quite comfortable.

0: Hello. Jerusalem Command.
1: Command Rescue have made contact with the Walker. They are currently liaising with Brooklyn Post in order to get them on board Brooklyn Post. Once on board, they will head them back down to Brooklyn where they will meet up with them again.
0: Thanks, flight comm clear.

0: Glaucon's Part 2 Tan Blue from the back of Audi Wollongong. We just have a small amount of grass alight, getting first aid wheel to work over.
1: Glaucon's Part 2 Tan, small amount of grass at the back of Audi, getting to work with first aid wheel, 2018 channel.

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1: Wacom's Chicken Green from the back of Aldi Wollongong. 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Extinguished first aid reel. We code 4 over.
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1: Hey, Foxhounds, liaison with police. Was a small fire that had gathering cans thrown into it. It has been extinguished. We came back to station.
0: Fire had jerry cans thrown in, extinguished prior. You are now code 4 2024 channel clear.

0: Charlotte Haven, Julie, good evening. We take the call from MVA, Paradise Beach Road, cross of Kingsford Crescent at Sanctuary Point. One vehicle has hit a parked car. No personal trapped or injured. Ambulance declined. It's fluids on the road. Debris on the road. We have page. St. George's Basin, over.
1: Yeah, copy and understood. I can see there is a number of people coming from the basin, so we'll just keep it with them. Any other services attending?
0: Yeah, fire and rescue are attached as well, over.
1: Yeah, okay, Tom. When the gate comes up, just let them know. We can provide an appropriate separate if required.
0: Proceed, thank you. Fire come clear.
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3: Yeah, we've located the two vehicles. One vehicle person's done a runner, and we're just going to investigate further. I'll get back to you. Over.
2: You are clear.

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1: They investigated both vehicles. One might be driving anywhere, leaking some radiator fluid. That's the extent of the fluid leaking. It would have stopped on fire rescue, over.
0: Thank you. Do you require police, sir?
1: Well, that's probably a definite, because the guy's done a runner or female, I'm not sure. And car can't be driven, it needed to be towed.
0: Copy, thank you. I'll let the police know. Fire complete.
1: Further to that, no obstruction to traffic, over.
0: Thank you, no obstructions. Fire complete.

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1: St. George's Basin, Papa.
0: Yeah, we've just noticed it's leaking a tiny bit of brake fluid, not much at all. We'll put some kitty litter down. We're actually trying to locate the owner of the second vehicle that was parked and hit. We believe they're in the motel here, so we'll see if we can locate them.
1: Thank you for the update. Fly on, please.
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0: command, like. Jerry's from the command, go ahead.
1: Yeah, Walker and Fire and Rescue are now on board Brooklyn Boat. Brooklyn Boat is heading to Parsley Bay. Fire and Rescue, Amulet and Cleeks will then meet them at Parsley Bay. I'll give you a further update once they've arrived.
0: Bruce Lee, thank you for the update. Boat is heading to Parsley Bay with the POI and the Fire and Rescue. Final clear.

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1: We've been unable to locate who owns the other vehicle here. 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
0: Copy, thank you. I'll wait for your next message. 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
0: 503 green, long stop message from 6 to 10 Park Street, Wollongong, Unit 23. Fire in the third level of a apartment building. Extinguished sprinkler head and one crew in BA. More to follow, over.
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0: Right, 3 green, following on, water removal and ventilation carried out, Department of Housing informed, I will ring them again and return to station to reinforce they have no fire protection in the premises, and rescue pump 503 is code 4 for all appliances, over.
1: Firecoms RP503 from state address. So you have unit 23 fire in the third level apartment of the building, extinguisher sprinkler head and one crew in BA. You had water removed and ventilation carried out. Department of Housing has been informed. You will ring them again on return to station to reinforce there is no fire protection in premises. Rescue pump 503 is code 4 and all appliances are code 4 at 2052 channel clear.

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0: 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Arrived at Glen Innes, standing down for the night.
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0: The person has been returned to Policy Bay. I'm just going to drop them off back at the train station now. Fire and rescue are also departing, and Brooklyn Boat is returning to the station. We can put a stop on this incident. I will resume back as Deputy Group 4.

the deputy group for many thanks to you and all the crews there for your turnout this evening. Much appreciated. At 2108, fly conclave.

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1: If I can say, P203, we're K3 at the address given, but it is a block of units. 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

0: Tactical Grade Alpha Blue, Wecco 3, small amount of rubbish, a light on the medium strip, getting to work first overall. We have no further needs, over.
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1: Good evening. Take the call for Grass Fire. 25 PM Street, Bogavilla. A fire in a paddock. Will you page Bogavilla over?
0: Thanks, Viacom. I'll monitor.
1: Thank you. 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
1: 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Could you say again, over?
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1: Yeah, Foxborough 1, do we have anyone on scene yet, over?
0: Thank you, driver.
1: Copy, thank you. Foxborough 1.

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1: Copy that.

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1: To Bunker Villa 1, at 2212, fly complete.
0: Crew 4, Captain.
1: Crew 4, Captain, thank you.

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1: 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Do you have sufficient resources over?
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1: Q, far from clear.

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0: 5-6-P, yes. Received that you are back at Tamora and shutting down. Over.
1: Radio. Hey, good night.
0: Good night.

0: 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Can you tell me what is really helping by that, please? I gave you a call, is that over? Today, the Tumble for Bravo Zulu. 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

0: Villa One.
1: Yeah, fuck, I'm just going to chat for 30. We flies and I've been all night. We'll return in the morning for next longer, and the cut one at about 9 o'clock.
0: Copy. Do we have a cause over?
1: Deliberate. They think they're always for a life first. In the corner to the cave in.
0: Copy. I'll put that down as suspicious. Thank you. Fly calm clear.

0: descent 45 Applegum Crescent, North Evil. Report of a gas leak, fire and rescue and RFS have been responded with Page, Kellyville and Royal Seal over.
1: Receive that all monitor thing.
0: Thank you. Fly clear.

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1: Yeah, that's affirmative. 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
1: Taylorville Pub.
0: Responding to the job at Apple Government, North Killyville, crew of 5, IC deputy, 4 structural. Here at Taylorville
1: Pub, 5 on clear.

0: Heavy 1.
1: Yeah, responding to gas incident. North Kellyville. Crew 4, OSC Captain, 3 Structural. We'll respond on the panel when we leave here.
0: Receipt, thank you. 2140, correction, 2241.

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0: On scene at Applegum Crescent, fire at 294 are already on scene. We'll investigate further and advise once I know more.
1: Copy, thank you. Flight on clear.

0: damage on pumps can I have?
1: Just advising that the gas being the poppy, the top dryer fan hopped off. It's been isolated, reset, and is now not leaking anymore.
0: Copy, chemical pump. So is that a stop at this time, rather?
1: Yes, just a bit of shorelines. Please, think over one to get down and proceed.
0: Okay, thank you. So you, chemical one, did you copy direct?
2: Yeah, chemical one, copy direct, over.
0: Thank you, I'll spike on clear.

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0: 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And thanks to both crews for their turnout tonight at 22:49. 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
1: Fly comms pump 345 Alpha Blue Man, Woodcote 3, Harry Boys Avenue, Queen Street. We have no sign of fire, making further investigation.
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1: 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There's no sign of any fire. We put it down as a malicious false call. We came for returning over.
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0: 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We are code 3 at 23 Mirimba Parade. There is no sign of smoke or fire. We are investigating, over.
1: Yeah, receive that. 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
0: 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We're at this resident at 23 My Year in Bar. Can you let us know where the caller came from, please?
1: I'll send you the number over.

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1: Fora, vamos, vamos para o 4 6 Alpha, from standard address. There is no smoke alarm going off. We have investigated the address. There is no sign of smoke or fire. I have liaised with the owner. It was her daughter that lives at the address. They have been in contact. They're just confirming there is no fire. We are code 4 for station, over.
0: Yeah, receive that. 0022 off channel, please.

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0: After that, 57, we'll wait to hear for your arrival. 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
1: 503 Blue from Dixon Street, Ferry Meadow. We have a spill that has so far been 300 metres long of engine oil. We're out of spags, so we're returning to station to get some more. The spill extends into Carter's Lane, and we'll return and cover up the rest. Over.
0: Any further assistance? Over.
1: Fire comms, Rescue Pump 503 Blue. Police may be interested. There's an abandoned vehicle at the western end of Dixon Street. Over.
0: Yeah, I see that. 0051 off channel clear.

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1: Yeah, morning comms from 129 Main Street, Curry Curry. We have a skid bin fire light. We are getting pumped to work, over.
0: Yeah, I take it, that's your code 3, 0058 off channel.

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1: Fire comps pumper 349.
0: Here comes his previous message. Extremely far, we are code 4 for station, over.
1: Yes, they've been extinguished. We're police in attendance, over.
0: Comes.
1: Yeah, receive that 187 off channel.

0: Flag comes front, 432 blue. Yeah, front 432. Very similar address to previous South Fire. Can we please have the police attach to this incident?
1: Police have been attached, over.
2: Welcome, front 349 blue.
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2: I'm MDT's Frozen. We are code 3 at Quintero Street with a fully involved car file. Crew and BA, permits to follow over.
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0: Yes, sir. I'm with Pump 349. Can I pass a message over?
1: Yeah, you required that job over. We have another bin fire in Lang Street. Curry, over.
0: That's a negative. Cash tank can be released. The pumper will be staying at this one, over.
1: Yeah, I'll put you code 4 and I'll put you on the other job, over.
0: Receive that, sir.

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0: 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Keep the police

0: far as previous. Police still required. 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Is that correct?
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0: 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We're K3 at Headlands Hotel. No sign of fire. 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

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Yeah, is the ambulance required? 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
1: Fire comms, Pumper 432.
0: Please, attendant, it's extinguished using high pressure. Over the fence, go for the station.
1: Yeah, received that was a yard fire, is that correct?
0: Pump 432, correct. Same yard fire from previous.
1: Yeah, received that 136 off channel, please.

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0: 503 green from Carter's Lane and Dixon Street, Ferry Meadow. Oil spill approximately 1,500 metres long. Rendered safe with Sphag Sorb. Have liaised with police. And we're code 4 returning to station. 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

0: Central Coast. Judy, good morning. We paid to Cameron Hark. I'll call her to assist Little Old Hunter with a structure fire. Woodbury Road at Miller's Forest, over.
1: You received a peace pitching response out of Active Owl.
0: Copy, thank you. Fire come clear.
2: Flight control, Coldborough Pumper. Blue over.
0: Coldborough Pumper.
2: Coldborough, Blue, Pumper is responding. Crew 4, OIC DC1 to the car firing pin of my road, over.
0: Copy, thank you. Coldborough Pumper at 443. Flight control.

0: Yeah, Glove 81 is responding to that car fire, crew to D3 charge.
1: Thank you. Kalala Bay 1 at 443. Fire come clear.

0: recon squad, may one is on scene. We have one vehicle fully involved. It's off the side of the road, so we're not impacting traffic at the moment, but there'll be caution to be exercised as we're working on the road. For incoming units, it's just adjacent to the tip entrance.
1: Copy, Kola Bay 1, thank you. Cobra Pumper from Viacom. Pumper. Yeah, just confirming you copied from Kuala Bay 1, just next to the tip, over.
2: Yeah, we copy that message. We'll be there in about another couple of minutes, over.
1: Copy, thank you. Fly, come clear.

0: Yeah, Colin, this is Simon Particle 4. Was you calling us just there?
1: Yeah, if you could change to the lower Hunter channel 122, channel 122, over.
0: Yeah, Colin, that's affirmative. We're already on 122, thanks.
1: Proceed, thank you. Fly complete.

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0: That's right, John. Yeah, here, this is Charlie 1.
1: Yeah, I see you both made yourself available. Are we taking a stop on that job, over?
0: Yeah, actually, we've taken a stop. Cole Borough has returned as well. The fire is out. Police will probably have to be notified to do some recovery. Probably no identification VIN numbers. It has been there for some time. It is an Audi. It just doesn't have any plates. Haven't had plates for a few days. But we'll take it stop and as mentioned.
1: Calling. Much appreciated and have a great day. At 5:10, 5 o'clock here.

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0: 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Did you copy?
1: Yeah, comms overheard from 216 Alpha. We're about two blocks away.
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0: 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Falcon, pump 454, go ahead.
1: Falcon's pump 454 Blue from Woodbury Road. The fire's been contained in the structure of origin, no exposures at threat. Power's been isolated by Ausgrid. We currently have four crews and four lines of 38 in defensive mode. Over.
0: 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Fire has been contained in the structure of origin, no exposures. Power is isolated by energy, and you've got four by crews with four lines of 38 in defensive mode. 529, channel clear.

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0: Yeah, I'm departing Hills and going to the Land ILO land search. 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
0: 363 from Shipley Road, Clarence Lithgow, 1 MVA, as reported. One patient transported to hospital by ambulance. Tow truck has removed the car. Area is rendered safe. 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
1: Yeah, 1345 Alpha, Sally, K3, 2 car MVA, police ambulance on scene, further investigation over.
0: Five Alpha, 2 car MVA, police ambulance in attendance investigating, 725 Chumpley,

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1: Three four five Alpha.
0: Yeah, from 345 Alpha, sir. As previously, carrying VA. One person removed from vehicle by ambulance fire rescue, placed into ambulance, transported to hospital. We're now in the process of cleaning up the roads. Alpha.

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1: Copy that, 56.

or for Alpha Grey? Falcon's gone 345 Alpha. 345 Alpha, Green Sir, as previous. Air is now rendered safe. Please remain on scene for tow trucks. We're now K4 returning over. Falcon's gone 345 Alpha, as previous. Area rendered safe. Please remain for tow. K4, 740, channel clear.

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0: Fly along, Falcon cap 462 blue from Raven Street, Kooragang Island. We have a power line down across the road. We require police for traffic as we need to close the street between Curlew and Teal Street. And Energy Authority, over.

received power line down across the road. Required police and traffic control as you need to close the street between Curlew and Teal. Also request energy. Energy will contact at a time of call. I'll pass the request from police on to them. 0745, channel clear.

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It appears to be empty, but we're trying to gain entry, over. Alarm ring, unit level 3, appears to be empty, trying to gain entry. 0746, channel clear.

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0: Yeah, thanks, Radio. Departing Tarrant Point on route to the land search out at Penrith. Four persons on board. ETA 9:30. Over.
1: Copy that. 35 Charlie.
0: 35 Charlie, you're clear.
2: 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Over.
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1: 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No sign of anything at this stage, Grimmer investigating, so 203 I see.
0: 5 Elms AP203, received, you've had 3, no sign of fire investigating, 0757 Chumpy.

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0: Alright, yeah, we're just on our way to the Penrith search. We're unsure of the address. Our beacon's not working. Is it okay if you send us through, please?

0: all blue.
1: If I can understand 22 for party message.
0: Yeah, if I can, stump 224 is code 3, Princess Highway, south of Berry. We have a dual axle tipper truck, ruptured both rear tyres, causing a rupture of the fuel tank, approximately 100 litres of diesel spill. Spill is approximately 200 metres long. Getting to work with spag saw. We will not require pump 405 on at this scene, over.
1: Three tipper trucks ruptured both rear tyres, causing a rupture of the fuel tank. Had a diesel spill approximately 200 metres long. Getting to work spag saw, 405 not required. 0804, channel P.
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1: 5 on snap 224, pass your message.
0: Yeah, fire comms, pump 224, sit rep, Princess Highway, Derry. We have a confirmation of 350 litres of spilt diesel. The diesel has worked its way to roadside drains and also a creek. Can we have hazmat respond to this incident and also police for traffic control to highway, over?

0: received your SITREP confirmation, 350 litres of spilled diesel. Diesel has worked its way to a roadside drains and creek, requesting hazmat and police for traffic control. Just confirming, you did say 405 not required, is that correct?
1: Yeah, fire comms, that is correct. 405 is not required, over.
0: Received, thanks. Pump 405, did you overhear that message?
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0: 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Good morning. Departing Glen Innes for Tamworth, ETA, 3 hours, 1 POV.
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0: Flight comms Papa 280 Alpha Green. Small spillage rendered safe with stag saw. Police are remaining in attendance while the truck is driven away from the scene. We are code 4 returning to station, over.
1: Flight comms pump 280 Alpha, received your stuff. Small spill rendered safe, stag saw. Police remaining while truck is driven away. 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
1: 2241.
0: Yeah, 224, just from TMC. They just wanted to confirm if the truck is on the highway or off on Schofields Lane.
1: No, the truck is on highway, in breakdown lane, approximately 500 metres south of the very exit.
0: Received, thanks, 224. Truck is on highway in breakdown lane, approximately 500 metres south of the very exit. 0822, Chelsea.

0: 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Energy Authority in attendance. Power lines have been removed from roadway. In code to the police. We're just making up and stop to follow over.
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0: 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The wheel liaison of staff. 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

0: 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Fire comms, hazmat 488 blue, code 3 for mate 488 appliances at Princess Highway, Berry, over.
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1: 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We're taking this vehicle just down the road to have the registration checked. I'll give you a call when we're back. 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
0: 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We are investigating, looks like all persons out of vehicles.
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MRE56. Go ahead, 56. 56 has returned to base and standing down for the day. Covered out, 56. Have a great day. 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
1: Comms, UP-217 Blue, update from MVA. Can confirm all persons are out of vehicle, one male being treated by ambulance. Could we have the police attend this incident for traffic control, please?
0: Flycoms RP217 received, confirmed all persons out of the vehicle, one male being treated by ambulance, request police incident for traffic control. They have been attached. We'll send that information on to them and see if they can provide an ETA for you, over.
2: Okay.

0: Hi, Tom. Not the 234. Update from Maynard Gardens Barrel. We've had an sprinkler head activation in one of the apartments. Currently, we've shut off the booster system. No sign of fire, and we are trying to get rid of the water.
1: From the Maynard Gardens, sprinkler head activation in one apartment, shut off the booster system, that's on a fire, in the process of cleaning up the water. I'm not sure what you were advised earlier, sir, but there is a second AFA at this site. Both, one is still in alarm, that's 95332, 95331 showing as normal, just as an FYI that there's a second panel there, over.

0: Collins Rescue Pump 283 blue. Just an update on 43 Almond Street. We have a 63-year-old lady who's been reversed over by a car. She's in a stable condition at the moment. Crew are administering pain relief. Setting up area. Waiting for ambulance to arrive.
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0: 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Junior Morello 7, go ahead. 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
1: Fire Collins, rescue pump 283.
0: Yeah, Fire Collins, rescue pump 283. Just an update on the scene here at 43 Almond Street, Denman. As reported, a 63-year-old woman, she'd been dragged by a car across the road. Both ambulances have arrived, carrying out obs. Seems to have an injury to lower left leg. Situation in hand at this stage, over.
1: Fire Collins, rescue pump 283 received, 43 Almond Street, Denman. 6-year-old female dragged by car across the road. Both ambulances have now arrived, carrying out obs. Injury to lower left leg, situation in hand at 0935. Channel clear.

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0: 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We'll be not available till further notice.
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1: 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We had 350 litres of diesel spill. 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We utilised Spagsorb and absorbent booms to contain spill. 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

0: Yeah, rescue pump 283 Green. Just a stop message on the previous reported incident at 43 Almond Street. A 63-year-old woman who'd been dragged by car approximately 15 metres with injury to the lower limb. Currently, ambulance transporting her to John Hunter Hospital. We'll be here for another 5 or 10 minutes just tidying up the scene. We'll be a call, I'll let you know when we're code 4 for station, Evan.
1: Was rescue pump 283 received from 43 Almond Street, Denman, 63-year-old female, dragged by car approximately 15 metres, injury to lower left leg, ambulance is transporting her to John Hunter Hospital. You'll be in attendance for a short period to render the area safe, then code 4. We'll put this in as a stop and leave you on scene. Just hit code 4 on the MDT when you're done with that. And we'll close it as that. 0953, channel clear.

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0: Falcon 387 to complete 113 White Circle Mudgee. I've had one elderly female conveyed to ambulance by Fire and Rescue New South Wales and New South Wales ambulance. Come 387, code 4387 station, over.
1: Received, 387, elderly female conveyed to ambulance, code 4959. Hash tanker, 387, do you copy?
2: Yeah, come safely, 387, we overheard that, we go for return to station.
1: Thanks, HD. Code 4959, channel clear.